Hello. Hello, people of Hartford. Welcome to the deep, dark hours of Safe Harbor. It is now 10:30, and we are no holds back. Welcome back for the semester, everybody, or me. I'm Riley. This is Insomnia Radio. If you were one of my avid fans for the last year, I say with complete sincerity, obviously, you would know that I used to go from 12 to 1:30 in the morning. Unfortunately, I have a 9 a.m. now, and I'm trying to be like getting into the groove of like a real adult life. So I did change it. We are now on from 10:30 to 12, but it's still late. We can still play whatever the fuck we want. I actually need to double check it's Safe Harbor. But tonight, for my first time back, you know, after the long summer, you can guess what tonight's theme is going to be based on. Oh my God, it is in fact the summer. Oh my God, who would have thought? Oh my God, oh my God. Everyone applause. I'm such a genius. So I do have a playlist that I came up with. I'm going to say right off the bat, I don't think I'm necessarily the most summery of people, and therefore my music is not always the... It's not really summer music, honestly, but that's okay. We're going to jump right in. I'm going to stop talking because we have so much time for that. But here we are. We're going to start the new semester off, the new and improved Insomnia Radio at 10:30 to 12 a.m. with Just What I Needed by The Cars. Here we go.

0: Hello and welcome back. It's the top of the hour. You're listening to WRTC Hartford. I'm the host, Riley, and this is my show, Insomnia Radio, again on WRTC Hartford. Okay, my phone's listening to me. Turn off Siri. We're going to talk about how much I don't like the weird phone listening to you thing in a second. First, for our summer playlist, I'm just going to do a quick rundown on what we had. Just What I Needed by The Cars. That, to me, is the quintessential summer song. I don't know. Maybe that's just me. My friends and I, since we were basically 16, would just drive around the lovely city of Buffalo, New York, listening to it all the time. I actually got banned from playing it in the car midway through one summer. That and Teenage Dirtbag. No longer allowed. Then Stupid Girl by Garbage. Another good summer song. I don't know why. That's just the vibe it gives me. Do You Want to Get High by Weezer. You know, I could have thrown Island in the Sun on this playlist just thinking about it now. But I didn't want to. I don't know. Do You Want to Get High is also a good summer song because I personally get high the most in the summer. Who knows? Then Burning Desire. The entirety of the Paradise album of Lana Del Rey's is, she has just very summer music. Maybe because it's all kind of horny. That could definitely be the case, but summary to me. Then Working Over by Cults. I like Cults. I don't know how many monthly listeners do we got from them? 8.6 milli. Good Lord. Then Young Folks by Peter Bjorn and John. I think I first heard that song at a pool party of my father's friend, and there was this dog, and the song came on, and I was like, oh, this song's good. And right as it like hit the climax of the song, the dog, who I think got into something negative, literally exploded all over the place and ruined the pool party. He didn't ruin the pool party. I think it was also a very old dog. Speaking of old, have we seen the pictures and the conspiracies going around of Trump shitting? Wait, am I allowed to say that? I don't know what I'm allowed to say. Trump going in his pants or like leaving behind. I'm looking up if I am allowed to say a certain word. Have we seen that? I just saw something on Reddit about it. And, you know, there's been the conspiracy that he smells completely and utterly horrible. Oh, someone's calling me. But I just think it's funny. There was a... Okay, I'm sorry. I'm talking, so no. But the conspiracy is that he basically just craps his pants nonstop and is wearing a diaper. And I think it was the picture of him in Ireland where there's a giant brown spot left. I'm pretty sure it's AI. Isn't that so funny that we have to think about that now? I sent my friend a picture from when we went out the other night. And he texted me back and was like, did you AI my hair? Because he looks like he's wearing a toupee. I don't know who fucked his shit up. Oh, wait. I was just avoiding that word. I don't know who fucked his haircut up, but it did look like a toupee. And he asked me, he was like, did you AI my hair? And I was like, what the fuck? No. Why would I do? No. That's really funny. No. I actually once tried to AI. Little backstory. My friends, I was a funny looking baby. I had a very large head. I was a little chubby. My friends decided to put several photos of me into ChatGPT or whatever the hell AI system that does pictures, I don't know, and made me rotund. They enormously fat. And then I was doing all these stupid different hand signs, and they plagued me with this several pictures all summer. Oh my God, we're so on theme. And to get back at them, I took a picture and I asked ChatGPT to make everyone in the photo except me look pregnant, and it wouldn't. And I was like, seriously, this is where we're gonna mess up a baby photo, but you can't make some women look pregnant. To be fair, I think some of them were 17, but how would they know that? They wouldn't. I think I asked it to make them pregnant, and then I asked that it to make them overweight and deformed. And it wouldn't do either request. And then I gave up because I don't know. Those are the only two places I guess I could think of. How did we get here? AIing pictures? Oh, no, I can't tell if a lot of the Trump stuff's fake. Who fucking cares? It's probably semi-accurate. And people might be making faces because he smells absolutely god-awful horrendous, or he might just be a despicable person and makes everyone kind of cringe. Who knows? Anyway, final song of the lineup that I actually didn't announce, Lucidity by Tame Impala. I'm not a huge Tame Impala person. This song, I think I really liked like years and years ago, and it is very summery. I do like this song, but I have a friend who loves Tame Impala, like dropped up like a band to go to their concert, and I don't have much respect for this person, and therefore Tame Impala is kind of ruined for me. Do I sound pretentious? I'm a 21-year-old college student. I think that's my job right now. Anyway, so the theme was summer. And you know, what is summer? How do people, it's, as a student, how I exist in the summertime is so odd. So odd. I work at a restaurant, bartending. I'm giving myself a lot of credit there. And I go into work at like either like 3 or 5. And then after work, I go out. And then I get home at like 3 or 5. And then I wake up. And then I go into work. And this creates like a very like, honestly, unhealthy cycle, if we're going to be completely honest. But also a very like self-involved cycle. And I wind up feeling incredibly stupid all night. Not all night, all summer. And then I get back on campus and I'm like dealing with the ramifications of this as I'm like reading my book. And I'm like, oh my God, I need to reread the sentence 4 times. But it's interesting because I don't think you'll ever be able to exist like that. Or like ideally, you wouldn't be able to exist like that in the future. Not like in this weird mid, like in between liminal space. Is that the word I'm looking for? I don't goddamn know. But a lot of these songs are songs I listen to on the bus on the way to work. Actually, not a lot of these. Like I said, my music's a little bit more depressing, and I was trying to go for my more upbeat songs. So, yeah, but on the bus to work, I'd listen to the songs, and I was like, this is what I think about summer. It's the bus ride to work, looking at the great, beautiful architecture of Buffalo, New York. Again, you decide whether or not I'm being sincere there. But that's my summer, and driving in a car with my friends and going to the beach and getting wine drunk and playing board games and working on a rooftop and et cetera, et cetera. And I think these songs reflect it. If they don't, you know, maybe they'll invoke something for you. All right, I've been yapping enough, and I somehow talked about Trump shit, AI babies, and pregnant teenagers. So next coming up, we're going to start with Roadrunner by the Modern Lovers. Enjoy. Have fun. Keep listening to my show, please. 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Bye.
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0: Hello, and thank you for listening, everybody. It's the end of the night. It's the end of the road. It's the end of the line. This is the last you'll probably be hearing from me. No, I'm joking. I hope everyone enjoyed. It was kind of it was an interesting playlist. I thought it was fun. That was our wrap up for the summer. Next week, I'll be on Monday, the 21st, and we'll kick off fall. Thank you for listening. I hope everyone enjoyed, and I hope everybody enjoyed to end with Rascal Flatts' Life is a Highway. I know I did. And yeah, good night. Love you all. This is WRTC Hartford. I'm your host, Riley. And this is Insomnia Radio coming to a close. I'm now going to be playing our legal sign-off. So if I were you, I would turn it off. Unless you want to listen to something boring as hell. Good night. Love you all. Bye.
1: 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WRTC operates at the assigned frequency of 89.3 MHz, channel 207, with the effective radiated power of 300 watts, as authorized by the Federal Communication Commission. WRTC studios are located on the first floor of the high-rise dormitory, with transmission facilities located atop the high-rise dormitory on the campus of Trinity College. The license to operate WRTC is held by the trustees of Trinity College. Unless specifically indicated, the opinions expressed on this station do not represent those of the licensee or management of WRTC. We invite comments and suggestions concerning programming as well as acknowledgement of reception. They can be sent to WRTC, Trinity College, Hartford, Connecticut 06106, Attention Station Management.

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WRTC operates on the assigned frequency of 89.3 megahertz, channel 207, with an effective radiated power of 300 watts, as authorized by the Federal Communications Commission. WRTC studios are located on the first floor of the high-rise dormitory, with transmission facilities located on the top of the high-rise dormitory on the College of Trinity, on the campus of Trinity College. The license to operate WRTC is held by the trustees of Trinity College. Unless specifically indicated, the opinions expressed do not necessarily reflect those of the management, staff, or licensee of WRTC. We invite comments and questions concerning programming, as well as acknowledgement of reception. They can be sent to the attention of the station manager, WRTC-FM, Trinity College, 300 Summit Street, Hartford, Connecticut, 06106. Good morning, everyone. You are now listening to The Best in Jazz. My name is Herman, your host. We are going to begin the proceedings with Tommy Flanagan from his Thelonica album. He's going to give us a selection entitled Pannonica.

14 minutes after the hour of 6 a.m., I was waiting for Tommy Flanagan to take his foot off of the middle pedal in piano so that the ringing could stop. However, it is 15 minutes now after the hour of 6 a.m. You are listening to The Best in Jazz. My name is Herman, your host. That was Tommy Flanagan from the Thelonica album. We heard the following. Pannonica. Let's hope I find that. Ask Me Now, Ugly Beauty, and North of the Sunset. Next up, we're going to hear from Sonny Rollins from the Alfie score, conducted by Oliver Nelson. He's going to give us a ballad entitled, He's Younger Than You Are.

35 minutes after the hour of 6 a.m., you are listening to The Best in Jazz. My name is Herman, your host. That was Sonny Rollins and Oliver Nelson Orchestra from the motion picture score Alfie. We heard He Is Younger Than You Are, Street Runner with Child, On Impulse, and Transition Theme to Minor Blues. And for my money, that's the best 32-bar blues ever written. Next up, we're going to hear from the four freshmen. They're going to give us Street of Dreams.

6:56 in the a.m. You are listening to The Best in Jazz. I'm Herman, your host. Those were the four freshmen, and they gave us the following. Street of Dreams, We'll Be Together Again, Mamselle, You Stepped Out of a Dream, Angel Eyes, Speak Low, and It's a Blue World. Next up, we're going to hear from Art Farmer. Art Farmer, the album Listen to Art Farmer and the Orchestra. He's going to give us the Billy Strayhorn composition, Rain Check.

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That was Art Farmer, the album entitled Listen to Art Farmer and the Orchestra. We heard Rain Check, a Billy Strayhorn composition, and for those of you with discerning ears knew that when I started it off, it wasn't the same tune because I had the wrong disc. So, we did hear Rain Check, the Billy Strayhorn composition, and that was followed by Naima, a John Coltrane composition, and the last cut he did was entitled Ruby. Next up, we're going to hear from George Clooney's Aunt Rosemary. And this is her last concert, and she's going to do a thing called You Go to My Head.

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He has to clap. It's lovely to be here. It's wonderful. The first time I played here was the night that Hawaii became a state. And I'm back by popular demand. Took a while, folks. This is from our new album. Gonna take a sentimental journey. 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

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Rosemary Clooney, her last concert. We heard You Go to My Head, Sentimental Journey, and of course, I'm Confessing. Next up, we're going to hear from Hank Mobley. Hank Mobley, from his Poppin' album, is going to do a tune entitled East of Brooklyn.

8 a.m. You are listening to The Best in Jazz. I am Herman, your host. That was Hank Mobley from two albums. The first album we heard was Poppin', and we heard East of Brooklyn. He was accompanied by Paul Chambers bass, Philly Joe Jones drums, Sonny Clark piano, Pepper Adams baritone sax, Art Farmer trumpet. The second album we heard was Peckin' Time. We heard High and Flighty, Peckin' Time, and Stretching Out. Hank was accompanied by Lee Morgan trumpet, Winton Kelly piano, Paul Chambers bass, Charlie Persip drums. 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Next up, we're going to hear from Chet Baker and Bill Evans. They're going to do a ballad entitled It Never Entered My Mind.

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My name is Herman, your host. We're broadcasting here at 89.3 FM WRTC in Hartford. Chet Baker and Bill Evans, the album is entitled. We heard It Never Entered My Mind. Tis Autumn. If You Could See Me Now, a Todd Dameron composition. And, of course, September Song. Next up, we're going to hear from Oliver Nelson and his album entitled The Blues and the Abstract Truth. He's going to do Stolen Moments.

8:41 in the a.m. You're listening to The Best in Jazz. I'm Herman, your host. Oliver Nelson from the album The Blues and the Abstract Truth. We heard the following. Stolen Moments, Teenies Blues, and of course, Cascades. Next up, we're going to hear from Gene Harris and the Three Sounds. They're live at the Living Room. They're going to play Once in a Lifetime.

8:45 in the a.m. The next song that's coming up by Gene Harris and the Three Sounds is entitled A Hymn to Freedom. It is written by Oscar Peterson, and this is goes out in remembrance of the 63 years ago, the bombing of the 16th Street Avenue, the 16th Street Baptist Church in Birmingham, where four girls were killed. Denise McNear, Carol Robertson, Cynthia Wellesley, and Addie Mae Collins. Addie Mae's sister lost an eye in that endeavor, and I wanted to make mention of that so that we never forget. Here now, Hymn to Freedom.

8:54, Gene Harris and the Three Sounds live and at the Living Room. We heard Once in a Lifetime, Hymn to Freedom, and of course, Blues for My Baby. Time is slipping away. I'm going to close out with Quincy Jones from the Q's Juke Joint, and we're going to hear Killer Joe. I want to thank everyone for the privilege of their time. It appears that my cohort is coming to the door right now. Melissa will be in the house shortly, and I'm going to again thank everyone for the privilege of their time. Here now, Killer Joe by Quincy Jones from Q's Juke Joint.

0: Shuggy duggy quack quack. 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
1: Hi, what's up, Tom?
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0: 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Part

0: told you Killer Joe was coming down here tonight, baby.
1: Baby, I just want you to understand.
2: 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Over at the Katharine Hepburn Theater in Old Saybrook, Tuesday, September 22nd, it's the Cows Hills Trio. Tuesday, September 29th, it's Selwyn Birchwood. Friday, October 2nd, it's the Smithereens with John Wesley Harding and Carla Bonoff is Tuesday, October 6th. Over at Infinity Hall in Hartford, Wednesday, September 16th, it's the Wooten Brothers. A Band of Brothers is Saturday, September 19th, and the Budos Band is Sunday, September 20th. Over at Infinity Hall in Norfolk, Saturday, September 19th, it's NRBQ. John Cleary and the Absolute Monster Gentlemen is Wednesday, September 30th, and Asleep at the Wheel is Friday, October 16th. And over at Black Eyed Sally's in Hartford, Friday, September 18th, it's Sean Leonard and the Shadowcasters. The Ryan Hart Band is Friday, September 25th. The Kingpins are Saturday, September 26th. Carl Ritchie and 706 Union Avenue are at Black Eyed Sally's on Friday, October 2nd. Saturday, October 3rd, it's Matt Swanton Band and Tyrone Vaughn is at Black Eyed Sally's on Saturday, October 10th. And over at the Space Ballroom in Hamden, Wednesday, September 16th, it's Perennial with Glambat and Untold Joys. Rivers of Nihil with Newendike and Her Delicate Wounds is Thursday, September 17th, and Friday, September 18th, it's APB with Discount Fireworks, and Sparta with Public Opinion is Sunday, September 20th. Monday, September 21st, it's Bayway with Cold Steel Two-Piece and Load the Nine. Tuesday, September 22nd at the Space, it's Out of Pocket with Sin Against Sin, Terror Tactics, Mercy Whip, and Scorched Earth Policy. Wednesday, September 23rd, it's Thousand Below with Acres, Victims, and Lost in Separation. L1011 is at the Space with Tall Tall Trees on Thursday, September 24th, and Edge Hill with Palmer is Friday, September 25th. Saturday, September 26th, it's Wreckage with Combust, C4, Face the Pain, and Neolithic. And Sunday, September 27th at the Space, it's Top House with Katie Lynn Charbaugh. And over at the Toyota Oakdale Theater in Wallingford, Wednesday, September 23rd, it's Taking Back Sunday. Black Veil Brides is Friday, September 25th. And Ringo Starr and his All-Star Band is Sunday, October 4th. And over at the Westville Music Bowl in New Haven, Thursday, September 17th, it's the Avett Brothers with Guster. And Mountjoy is Tuesday, September 22nd. And over at the Ridgefield Playhouse in Ridgefield, Saturday, September 26th, it's the Robert Cray Band. UB40 is Tuesday, September 29th. Robin Trower is Wednesday, September 30th. Art Garfunkel is Thursday, October 8th. Friday, October 9th, it's Ann Wilson. And David Cross has some comedy at the Ridgefield Playhouse on Saturday, October 10th. Over at College Street Music Hall in New Haven, Tuesday, September 15th, it's Minus the Bear with Keep. The Dark Star Orchestra is Thursday, September 17th. And Friday, September 18th, it's Trampled by Turtles with Clayton Al Young. Bikini Kill with Kylin Lunsford is Monday, September 21st. Saturday, September 26th, it's The Fix with Colin Blunstone and Peter Asher. And Wednesday, September 30th at College Street, it's Taste of Chaos, Within This Moment, Hollywood Undead, I See Stars, Vanna, and Melrose Avenue. And over at the College Street Music Hall on Thursday, October 1st, it's Michael Franti Trio with Whelan Brothers. Saturday, October 3rd, it's Snail Mail with Soccer Mommy and Brennan Weddle. And Thursday, October 8th, it's The Midnight with Jesse Fry. Over at New Park Brewing in West Hartford, Friday, September 18th, it's Thunder Smack, Michael Sanford Day, and The Hard Feelings is Saturday, September 19th. 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And Saturday, October 10th, it's Shannon and the Riff Raff. 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Skits Craven is Saturday, September 26th. Almost Monday is Sunday, September 27th. And Tuesday, September 29th, it's Anne Berlin. And Wednesday, September 30th, it's Grey Wind and Steam Powered Giraffe is at the Webster on Thursday, October 1st. And over at Toad's Place in New Haven, Tuesday, September 15th, it's Frank Turner and the Sleeping Souls. Friday, September 25th, it's Ben Harper and the Innocent Criminals. Saturday, September 26th, it's Ashley Cook with Timmy McKeever. Bayside is at Toad's on Sunday, September 27th. Pennywise with Circle Jerks, H2O, and Murphy's Law is Tuesday, September 29th. Wednesday, October 7th, it's the Linda Lindas with Doe Visage. And Sunday, October 11th, it's Artemis with Henry Morris. And Tuesday, October 13th at Toad's, it's Mushroom Head with Nine Treasures. And over at the Main Pub in Manchester, Saturday, September 26th, it's the 860. Well, that's it for the Rock Calendar of Events here on WRTC in Hartford.

Attention with WRTC Hartford on the campus of Trinity College. Dave Mason from the 70s with a tune he wrote called Seasons. We also had some Badfinger with Sweet Tuesday Morning. Procol Harum from a very special double album recorded in New York City in 1971. I think I played Quite Rightly So. I kept changing my mind on what I was going to play, but I think that's what we had. And we had some Todd Rundgren, Real Man and a Dream Goes On Forever. You can put the hankies away. We heard from Richard Harris, who insisted on saying it was MacArthur's Park, but the proper title for is MacArthur Park, written by Jimmy Webb from 1968. Before that, we had some Buffalo Springfield with a Neil Young song, Expecting to Fly, Go and Say Goodbye, and I Am a Child. Peter Green from 1981, his album Blue Guitar, Walking the Road. Bill Withers and a bunch of cool cats from the Old Gray Whistle Test television program, Ain't No Sunshine. We started off with the Average White Band, Soul Searching and Going Home. Good morning, it's Melissa. Hope your morning's going well. I got up this morning and it was in the 40s at my house, and I said, ooh. So I had to put some socks on. So my suggestion is a light jacket that you can layer over something for your fashion statement today. I'll be here till noontime as usual when JP, the jukebox poet, comes in and blows our mind with all kinds of obscure rock. Speaking of obscure, here's a tune recorded live at the Concert for Bangladesh. George Harrison and Pete Ham from Badfinger doing Here Comes the Sun here on WRTC Hartford.

music. Now this is Jethro Tull one more time. Ian Anderson there on flutes. You know this group could be the biggest attraction since the Stones. Now this is a T-Bone Walker Blues.

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1: Steve Goodman, come on back there.

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0: I was playing in this club in San Francisco, and this girl come up to the stage. So I leaned over and asked her what I could do for her, and she said, "Would you please sing that song of yours about the happy enchilada?" I said, "Geez, I've never written a song about any kind of enchilada, let alone a happy enchilada." I said, "You might have me confused with somebody else." 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I said, "Well, how's it go?" 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
1: That's the way that the world goes round. You up one day, the next you down. 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That's the way that the world goes round. That's the way that the world goes round. That's the way that the world goes round.

Thank you, Bob. JP the Jukebox Poet here for another installment of the Feedback Loop on this 15th of September. And thanks so much to Melissa. Did awesome, as always, awesome job rocking the morning. I'll try my best to live up to the large expectations that you have set. What did we hear? Yes, we heard Bob Dylan, Oh Sister from Desire. Actually, we'll play some more Bob, too. John Prine from John Prine Live. Fish and a Whistle, That's the Way the World Goes Around, and Souvenirs. Before that, more folky stuff from Arlo Guthrie, Last Train from Last of the Brooklyn Cowboys, and Coming into Los Angeles from Running Down the Road. The great Clarence White on B-Bender guitar on that one. And before that, speaking of guitar, one of the greatest blues guitar players of all time, one of the three kings, Mr. Albert King. We heard a few tunes from Born Under a Bad Sign, which was Albert plus Booker T and the MGs. The Very Thought of You, The Hunter, and Born Under a Bad Sign. And after 1 o'clock today, I have my LP feature, and I'm going to be featuring Spooky Tooth. Spooky Tooth doesn't get enough attention, so we're going to give him some love today. Let's see here. What do we got up? How about Dylan, Romance in Durango?

0: This station is testing the Connecticut statewide emergency alert system. A system that can quickly warn in the event of an emergency is being tested. If this had been an Amber Alert, evacuation, or other emergency, an official message would have followed the alert tone. This concludes this test. 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
1: Continue, see if we can keep you in the groove with a thing by Mr. Marvin Gaye right now, and this one's called the Inner City Blues.

0: Spooky Tooth, Spooky Chew was the name of the LP. That's a great one. And thanks again to the Burgermeister. The Burgermeister once again feeds me like, hey, if you haven't thought about this LP, you ought to think about this one. And this one's been kind of rumbling around my head for quite a long time, and I'm glad I got to play it cover to cover this afternoon. Oddly enough, this is a coincidence of the universe. I'm playing Spooky Tooth on the same day morning that I went to the dentist, although the dentist didn't find any spooky teeth, so to speak. I got off the hook there, but I don't know the origin of the name Spooky Tooth, but it always kind of made me laugh. Anyhow, we heard Hangman, Hang My Shell on a Tree, Gary Wright tune. Before that, Better By You, Better Than Me. That was Only Yesterday. And we started side two off with Lost in a Dream. Spooky Tooth. Yeah, I think that was quite a good sleeper album, if you were. I don't recall that ever getting too much commercial airplay. But then again, at this point in time, who cares about commercial airplay? It's pretty ridiculous anyway. Okay. I think that just about does it. We're after the 2 o'clock hour. 3 o'clock, J-Dub is not in today. I think Jim's Jazz is in. So Jim will be putting his own particular spin on the jazz genre. I'm looking forward to what he has to play. Until then, we have about, say, 54 minutes of rock to go. So I'm going to do my best between now and then.
1: Do not believe this. I will not believe this. I cannot believe this. Hello, Louise. Yes. Did that rock and roll promoter ever arrive? How many rock and roll promoters do I know? The one who's going to take out the full page ad. Did he ever show? I bet he didn't. Oh, he did. Well, will you please tell him that he is 8 minutes late by my watch, and my watch is 10 minutes fast? Thank you, dear, and send him in. I don't know what it is. Have him figure it out. Just send him in, will you? These people either show up or they don't show up, or they show up or they don't show up, or they show up or
2: great.
1: They don't.
2: Hey, we'll have lunch, all right?
1: They show up, right.
2: Mr. Hickenlooper.
1: How do you do? Yes, I'm Mr. Hickenlooper.
2: Terry Luft. Conquest Concert.
1: Nice to meet you.
2: Nice to meet you. We've done business with your paper before, but
1: yes,
2: we're doing something a little special now. I want to talk to you about it personally.
1: Oh, yeah?
2: In the nature of a super jam out of the Big O.
1: The Big O. What is that? Winchell's Donuts?
2: You're new out here, huh? Okay, now look. Super jam. It really, when I say that, that's what I mean.
1: Okay.
2: Because there's not going to be any opening acts or headliners. None of that crap. Oh, you know what I'm talking about. Okay, there's just going to be three headliners, three super groups.
1: Fine. As long as they're all headliners, they're all
2: equal billing.
1: Equal billing. Fine with me. Why don't we just list them in the order they appear, huh? Make it easy for everyone.
2: Dynamite.
1: Oh, wonderful. Okay. Let's start with the first act, shall we?
2: Fine.
1: Okay. Who's on first?
2: Look, if my girl already called you with the information, you know, I'm wasting my time being here.
1: No.
2: I could be booking Seattle in a month.
1: I said, who's on first?
2: That's right.
1: That's right. Ooh, what a nice name.
2: No, excuse me. That's wrong.
1: Optimistic.
2: That's wrong.
1: That's wrong.
2: That's wrong.
1: That's wrong. That's defiant. That's wrong.
2: Mr. Hickenlooper, it's not that's right. It's not that's wrong.
1: Well, then who's on first?
2: Who's on first?
1: Who is on first?
2: Who is on first?
1: Who?
2: Who?
1: Who?
2: Who?
1: Who's on first?
2: That's right.
1: That's right. I've got that down here.
2: Look, Mr. Hickenlooper, you go into Ontario Motor Speedway, you sit down, the man comes out on stage, he takes the microphone, he says, ladies and gentlemen, Conquest Concerts is proud to present who?
1: Who?
2: That's right.
1: That's right.
2: That's right.
1: Wait a minute. Here's a suggestion.
2: Yeah.
1: I have a suggestion.
2: Fine.
1: Why don't we start with the second act, and then we'll go back. We can go back. That's right.
2: It's fine with me, sir. Fine with me.
1: Fine.
2: I happen to be double parked outside.
1: All right, fine.
2: You know,
1: well, then,
2: I can afford the ticket, but let's move on.
1: I'm sorry. Okay.
2: Yeah.
1: What's the name of the second act?
2: Guess Who. Guess Who?
1: The Ding-a-ling Sisters.
2: The Ding-a-ling Sisters? First of all, they're not even sisters.
1: I didn't know.
2: But more importantly, we're talking about big-time rock and roll. Guess Who?
1: I can't guess who.
2: You don't have to guess who.
1: Then I won't guess who.
2: So don't guess who.
1: All right. Well, glad to see that we do see eye to eye on something.
2: I'll tell you something, Mr. Hickenlooper. I didn't have this much trouble with the Free Press.
1: Oh, well, I didn't have this much trouble with the Music Center, and they put on Rigoletto 1 year.
2: Well, that's four acts.
1: I don't count the acts. I listen to the music. All right, let's just move on to the third act. I don't know why I didn't suggest this to begin with. We'll start with the third. We can always go back.
2: Fine with me.
1: All right. Will you please tell me the name of the third act?
2: Yes.
1: Fine.
2: Great.
1: Oh, terrific.
2: Let me see a proof of that ad by Wednesday. We'll be in business.
1: Wait a minute! Come back here! I asked you to tell me the name of the third act.
2: I told you the name of the third act. You want me to tell you again?
1: Yes!
2: That's right!
1: That's right, on first.
2: Who's on first? Guess who's on second in the third act?
1: Yes?
2: That's right!
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Buddy Miller, A Girl Like You from Your Love and Other Lies. And previous to that, from Mr. Buddy Miller, My Love Will Follow You. Kind of a hit for Buddy. Yeah, fantastic. So, and on that note, actually, if you're into roots rock, you're into that type of thing, if you're into Dead style music, I still have some tickets to give away this Thursday. If you can make it this Thursday, September 17th, to the College Street Music Hall, 238 College Street in New Haven, I have a pair of tickets for Dark Star Orchestra. Dark Star Orchestra, this Thursday, September 17th at College Street Music Hall. So once the music starts again, don't call before then, but once the music starts again, I will have a pair of tickets for you. And I don't count like seventh call or anything like that. We'll keep it simple. We'll make it a nice clean break. Yeah, if you can make it this Thursday to College Street Music Hall to see the Dark Star Orchestra, fantastic. Call up and we'll see what we can do. Before that, actually, let's put on some Flying Burrito Brothers.

Flamin' Groovies. Feel a whole lot better, of course, the old Birds tune. And listening to Flamin' Groovies, I suppose I don't wonder. I mean, Flamin' Groovies never quite broke through, and my guess was always, they always sounded like a great band. Maybe they assumed too many identities before, like, breaking through. I mean, you think about that, and you think about, like, the Birds, and how many identities the Birds start, or even to a lesser degree, not musically, but commercially, the Beatles. The Beatles, everybody knew who the Beatles were. They were phenomenally popular, obviously, and could push things in different directions. And I think the Birds could, too, on a lesser level. Flamin' Groovies were doing that type of thing, but possibly without the commercial backwinds to them, and never quite found the sizable audience that maybe they deserve. They were quite good at a number of things. Anyhow, enough of my yakking. We heard Feel a Whole Lot Better, And Your Bird Can Sing, obviously a Beatles tune, and before that, River Deep, Mountain High, Ike and Tina. All of those are from a collection called Grease. Before that, a couple from Flying Burrito Brothers. Actually, we heard from a compilation, Close Up the Honky Tonks, we heard Here Tonight and Beat the Heat. And at the top of that set, actually, we were talking about this earlier. The name of the comedy troupe, so to speak, was The Credibility Gap, which this skit was performed by David L. Lander, who you of a certain age know as Squiggy from Laverne and Shirley, and Harry Shearer as kind of a hippie-ish rock promoter who has the responsibility of promoting a gig which includes, yes, the Guess Who and Who in kind of a Abbott and Costello type of fashion. I remember that skit from the old Comedy Hour that used to play on Sunday nights here in Hartford on WHCN. When we were youngsters and there was no internet, we all look forward to discussing what we heard the previous evening on the Comedy Hour. And I think that's the first place I had ever heard that. Up next, actually, how about some Rod and Faces?

The faces, that's all you need from Not As Good As A Wink To A Blind Horse. Great, great, great record. Great, great, great band. Not the small faces. This was the large faces. Before that, three-button hand-me-down, and we started the set off with Pineapple and the Monkey. I'm just about on my way out of here. Jim's in for with jazz. If you listen to RTC often, you know the man delivers, and he's ready to deliver, so I'm on my way just about out of here. Thanks for spending the last 3 hours with me, sharing the feedback loop. I learn so much from just listening to the folks who listen to the show. The people that really matter listen to college radio now, people who are fans of the music and are quite knowledgeable about things, and I'm always grateful for that. Also, don't forget, if you're around Friday evenings and you're on the other side of the mountain, maybe RTC doesn't come in so well, between 6 and, say, after 8. I don't have a strict schedule there, but I am on WSIM 103.5 FM, the firehouse station in Simsbury, Connecticut, 103.5. So at 6 p.m., if you want to hear more feedback loop-style music, please tune in. And I will catch you... Next Tuesday, right here, same bat time, same bat channel. You take care.

Well, welcome to Jim's Jazz here this afternoon, and this is WRTC Hartford. This is a bonus Jim's Jazz. I'm filling in for the J-Dub, but we will get started right into it with something from Al Jarreau.

All right, the first set started off with Al Jarreau from Tribute to Al Green. We did Lean on Me. Then we had Angelique Kidjo from her album Keep on Moving, Best of Angelique Kidjo. We did Summertime. Followed that up with Bela Fleck from Left of Cool, and that was Train to Connemara. Alan Toussaint from The Bright Mississippi did Sing in the Blues. And we just heard Andrea Lisa from Silver Lining, who did Like Each Other. She has been at the Festival of Jazz down at Bushnell Park 2 years in a row now, so got a chance to get a CD right off of her. So straight from the artist. But good tunes. We're going to continue on now, but first, we've got, it's not jazz tickets, but we do have tickets to see the Dark Star Orchestra at College Street in New Haven. Starts at 7:30 this Thursday, the 17th. And that's at 238 College Street in New Haven. And if you can make it and are interested in seeing it, give me a call, 860-297-2450. Let me repeat that. 860-297-2450. We're going to continue on with some Dave Stryker.

A WRTC community calendar looks like this. The Big E is back, September 18th through October 4th. The Big E is the largest event on the East Coast and the fourth largest fair in North America. 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1301 Memorial Avenue, West Springfield, Massachusetts. For more information, it's 413-737-2443 or info at thebigeve.com. The final Pratt Street Salsa Social for the summer of 26 is Friday, September 18th from 5 to 8 p.m. In the event of rain, it'll take place the following night. The Bushnell Center for the Performing Arts presents Josh Johnson's Comedy Band Camp, Friday, September 18th, with two performances at 7 and again at 10 p.m. Josh Johnson's Comedy Band Camp is a stand-up and live music experience that brings together all the community of being in one big band and all the nostalgia of summer camp. This is a camp experience Josh never had, so he made it up, taking place at Mortenson Hall. September 19th through the 23rd, it's Oh Mary, the play, taking place at the Belding Theater. For more information, it's 860-987-5900. The Schubert Theater presents Ali Wong, Sunday, September 20th at 7 p.m. Ali Wong is an Emmy Award-winning actress, comedian, writer, and producer, known for her breakout Netflix stand-up special, Baby Cobra, Hard Knock Wife, and the Emmy-nominated Don Wong. For more information, it's 203-562-5666. Enjoy yourself from WRTC Hartford.

tonight. Thank you, Jones. And now, folks, we put out our latest recording from the Three Penny Opera, Mack the Knife.

0: Thank you, folks. Thank you, ladies and gentlemen.
1: All right. Started that set off with something from Dave Stryker from The Chaser. We did Close to You. Then Clarence, Gatemouth Brown, the title tune off of Okie Dokie Stomp. Dave Brubeck Quartet from Time Out did the classic Take Five. Then we had Dizzy Gillespie from Swonderful, and we did Minor Walk. Grover Washington Jr. from Soulful Strut. We heard Headman's Haunt. And then we just heard Louis Armstrong and his All-Stars from a Newport Jazz Festival 50th anniversary album. And that, of course, was Mack the Knife. We're going to continue on now with something from Harry Connick Jr.,

Well, we started off there with Harry Connick Jr. from Blue Light, Red Light, and A Blessing and a Curse. Then we followed up with Johnny Hartman from And I Thought About You album I Thought About You. Then Miles Davis from Muted Miles, My Funny Valentine. Followed up by Pat Metheny from One Quiet Night. We did Don't Know Why, the Norah Jones tune. And then we just heard Rick Braun from All It Takes, Freddie Was Here. We're going to continue on now with Freddie Hubbard. 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So enjoy.

This next gentleman is an old friend of mine. He happens to have one of the most beautiful sounds I've ever heard. Get ready for a heart massage, Mr. Ernie Watts.

Well, started that set off with Freddie Hubbard from The Body and the Soul. We did Clarence's Place from the Falconeers, from the U.S. Air Force Academy, A Touch of Joe Beam, and we did Dindy. Giacomo Gates from Milestones did Four. Then Glenn Miller Orchestra from a compilation album called The Gold Collection. We did Sunrise Serenade. Then we had something from a band with Stanley Clark in it, plus a whole bunch of other great players. An album called Implosions, and that was Skylark with the lead there, of course, by Ernie Watts. We're going to continue on now with John Scofield Band. Once again, you're listening to a special Tuesday afternoon edition of Jim's Jazz. I'm normally here on Mondays, but I'm filling in for J-Dub and trying to keep the seat warm for him. Once again, here's the John Scofield Band.

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This is the Jazz Calendar of events and programs taking place in the greater Hartford area. The Illicit Brewery of Manchester presents the Hartford Jazz Orchestra on Mondays from 7:30 to 9:30 p.m. The Hungry Tiger in Manchester presents Michael Palin's Other Orchestra on Tuesdays from 8 to 10 p.m. Sarah's on Park Restaurant in Bloomfield presents Myron and the Jam Fam Trio on Tuesdays from 6 to 9 p.m. Jazz Wednesdays take place at Black Eyed Sally's in downtown Hartford. Each Wednesday, a different artist performs with a jam session to follow. September 16th, it's vocalist Deanna Casey. Sicily Cold Fired Pizza in Middletown presents Solo Jazz Pianist on Wednesdays from 6 to 9 p.m. Various jazz duos or trios on Thursdays from 6:30 to 9:30 p.m. The Flying Monkey Grill and Bar in Newington presents Contemporary Jazz and R&B with keyboardist Mike Childs and Friends on Thursdays. 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A local or regional artist opens the show with a jam session that will follow. The Red Satin Jazz Band on the third Wednesday of every month. 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

Well, my set there started off with the John Scofield Band from Up All Night, and I'm listening. The John Coltrane Quartet from Ballads, we did All or Nothing at All. Michael Franks from The Music in My Head, we did Suddenly Sci-Fi. And then Matt Cain from Drive, we did, let me see, I forget what we did. I have it mismarked on my play sheet here. But we finished up with Maynard Ferguson from Live from London, and that was St. Thomas. We're going to continue on now with something from the Christian McBride Band. Hope you're having a great afternoon. Kind of nice weather out there, pleasantly cool. Starting to feel like fall, but we'll take it. Once again, Christian McBride Band.

From the Saturday Evening Post, this is the Post Perspective for September 15th. The typewriter had such a profound effect on American society that it can only be compared to the impact of the personal computer. The editors in today's Post of 1900 wrote, "Global sales of American typewriters had reached an estimated $10 million, the equivalent to almost $500 billion today. There was virtually no place in the world where the clacking of keys couldn't be heard. People were now so reliant on the typewriter, the editors wondered how the world had got along without it. They wrote, "It expedites business, saves time and eyes, increases legibility and courtesy, and removes every excuse for bad spelling and punctuation." One benefit the editors overlooked was how the typewriter improved life for women. Business needed typists, so managers set aside their prejudices to hire women who'd mastered the typewriter. Becoming a typist might seem a modest career today, but in 1900 it provided women with their own income, as well as independence and opportunities their mothers could only have dreamed of. There's more from the Post at SaturdayEveningPost.com.

0: Billy Higgins on drum. Tony Dumas on bass. And Mr. Beautiful George Cables on piano. Thank you. It's really been a pleasure.
1: Well, it's 5:36, so we're into our final half hour of the show. We got Florence in. She's getting prepped for continuing on the jazz at 6 with the Latin flair. But we started off this last set with Christian McBride Band from Vertical Vision and the Ballad of Little Girl Dancer. Then we had Chet Baker from Songs for Lovers. We did Darn That Dream. And then Bruce Hornsby, Christian McBride, and Jack DeJohnette from an album they put together called Camp Meeting. We did Death and the Flower. Then we had something from a contemporary or a compilation album, a Billboard Top Contemporary Jazz Hits album. We had Hugh Masekela from Hugh, Grazing in the Grass. And we just heard Art Pepper from Landscape, the title tune off that album. Once again, you're listening to Jim's Jazz here, a special Tuesday afternoon filling in for J-Dub. And hope you're enjoying it. Hope you're enjoying the weather out there today. Nice, coolish day. So we will continue on now with Art Blakey and the Jazz Messengers.

Well, that was Art Blakey and the Jazz Messengers from an All For One album, And You've Changed. Just want to check in with you. We've got tickets available. They're still available if you're interested to see the Dark Star Orchestra down at College Street Music Hall for Thursday, 7:30 p.m. So anybody interested, give me a quick buzz and we'll get you down for a pair of tickets to that. Once again, it's the Dark Star Orchestra, College Street Music Hall, and down in New Haven at 7:30 on Thursday. So if you're interested, give me a buzz at 860-297-2450. Once again, 860-297-2450. We are going to continue on now with something from the 1 o'clock Lab Band.

Well, we just had our last set, started off with 1 o'clock lab band and finished with a 1 o'clock lab band. It's a one tune set from their Lab 93 album, and that was Real Tecida. And we're going to finish off with something from Tony Jones and Jessica Jones from their album Hearing Into the Future. And it's called Duet Ballad. So y'all enjoy it, and enjoy Florence, who's coming in and is ready to take over. We will catch you again my normal time at Monday afternoons, 3 o'clock. So y'all take care of yourselves and each other.

mellow. Very nice. Thanks, Jim, for coming in today for J-Dubs. And there we go. Okay. You're listening to WRTC Hartford. And you're listening now to Florencia here with you with So Latin This Jazz. It's Tuesday, 6 to 7:30. I will not be here in the next 2 weeks, but I will be back after that in the third week because I enjoy it so much, and I hope you enjoy the music also. 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It's a beautiful day. I hope you've been out and you were able to enjoy it. I have some music for you now from Juan Perea, Lightkeeper, his release called Lightkeeper. And I'm going to play the Oye Como Va radio edit by Tito Puentes. You'll hear Juan Perea on piano and keyboards. And then after that will be Lifestyle, one of Juan Perea's compositions, along with El Sueño, another composition by Jeff Perea. Very nice. This was released last year in 2025 on Zoho. And Juan Perea, again, on piano keyboards. Eric Marienthal on alto sax on Oye Como Va. And on the first track I'm going to play, Dean Brown is on electric and acoustic guitar, also on Oye Como Va, and on City Swing. Hadrian Farraud is on bass on Lyle Style. I said Lifestyle, it's Lyle Style. And Jimmy Haslip is on bass for City Swing. Did I play that one? Let's see. No, I did not program that one. Maybe I'll play that one later because everything on here is beautiful, really nice. Let's see what else. And Gary Hess on bass for Oye Como Va and El Sueño. Tom Brechtlein on drums for Oye Como Va and Steve Thornton on percussion for Oye Como Va también. Also, okay, so let's do that for

Wow. Sí, así es. De Juan Perea on piano. And he was this is what Bill Mulkowski said. A lifelong music lover and accomplished pianist, esteemed law professor, and classic late bloomer, Juan Perea has finally gotten around to making his brilliant recording debut on Zoho with Lightkeeper. That's what you were just listening to. And what you heard at the first track was a highly impressionistic take on Tito Puente's 1962 Cha-Cha-Cha, Oye Como Va. There's two versions on there, and in addition, there's seven Perea originals. So, okay. I hope you enjoyed that. I played the radio edit for the Oye Como Va. All right. Hope you enjoyed that. They're up from the West Coast. And then I have now, and Lightkeeper by Juan Perea was released last year. Okay, and now I have for you Tumbao Bravo. And this is a sax and flute player. It leads that band, Paul Vornhagen. And this is called The Joy of Mambo that was just released this year, 2026. And on Global something or other, Impulse? No, something like that. I have it written somewhere. I know where it is. On Global Pulse, that's what it is. Not Impulse, Pulse, Global Pulse. So that's what we're going to hear now. If you don't mind, I hope you enjoyed the Juan Perea music. Perea is spelled P-E-R-E-A. P-E-R-E-A, Lightkeeper. Okay, so now to play Tumbao Bravo. And they are a Detroit area sextet. And again, the leader and is Paul Vornhagen on sax and flute. Tumbao Bravo, I'm going to play Firefly Mambo, Tres Hermanos, and Ritmo Bravo from Joy of the Mambo. Also, I'll have a calendar for us just after the 7 o'clock hour. And if you're listening, you have any shows that you want to let me know about, you can give me a call here at the station. The studio line is 860-297-2450. 860-297-2450. 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All right. And, Dave, I have the October 6th Paisley's All-Stars Jazz Invitational in East Hartford is presenting Dave Giardina and Goza at 7:30 to 8:45, and then a jazz jam session from 9 to 10:30. That's Tuesday, October 6th in East Hartford, Carmine's. Carmine's Restaurant Grill in East Hartford on October 6th. Okay, so that's kind of the place I should go right after the show, right? Well, why don't you all meet me there next on October 6th? And, well, I'll bring that up again. Let's see. Yeah, I will be back. Will I be back before? Well, in case I'm not, we could all meet up over there at Carmine's. And they do the Paisley's All-Stars Jazz Invitational once a month. So, okay. And I'll have more calendar, but if anybody has anything else to add to the calendar, let me know. And I will not be here for 2 weeks. So keep that in mind. So I'll be back on the 3rd Tuesday, which I happen to think may be that Tuesday 6th. All right, let's check out this year's Tumbao Bravo. Enjoy.

Woo! Okay. Yeah. Hope you enjoyed that. That was Tumbao Bravo. I'm going to be playing more of that. That's released this year. And with leader of the band, Paul Vornhagen, on sax and flute. Okay. Let's see. Oh, by the way, and on that October 6th, right, that'll be the Tuesday, I'll be back. And I will remind people to get on over to the Carmine's for Goza, Latin Jazz. Dave Giardina will be there. That'll be the band that night for the Paisley's All-Stars Jazz Invitational. Dave Giardina is invited, and Goza at Carmine's in East Hartford on Tuesday, October 6th, 7:30 to 8:45, band, and at 9 to 10:30 is the jam session. I always find that so intriguing when there's a jam session. Hope you do, too. Get on over there sometime. Okay, and I'll have more from the calendar a little after 7. Okay, so up next I have Cubella. That was also released this year, and let's see, that was recorded, yeah, just last year. Let me see, and it's called, the release is called Agua con Gas, so like mineral water, seltzer water, which there's nothing objectionable about that. And we're going to hear Agua con Gas. It's a Dave Schumacher composition, and Dave is the producer. And it's his band, Cubella, of this release. And he's a baritone sax performer. We're also going to hear Alex Norris on trumpet on the first track. Peter Brainin on tenor soprano sax. Tenor and soprano sax. Also Manuel Valera on piano on the first track. Then Alex Apollo Ayala on bass on the first, second, and third tracks. On congas and quinto, Yusnier Sanchez on the first and third track. Joel Mateo on drums and Chegui Metralla on clave on the second track, which is Yambú. So I'm going to play Agua con Gas, Yambú, y Amo Saya, a Davis Schumacher composition. Yambú is Tata Guiñez. It's a traditional tune arranged by Manuel Valera. This is so fascinating how all this comes together. Okay, so, and then when that's over with, I'm going to then read you the calendar. So I'll be back in about 20 minutes and a little like 10 after 7, something like that. Okay, oh, no, a little less than that, about 18 minutes. Okay, I hope you're enjoying the show. This is So Latin, This Jazz. With Florencia here with you, and around Tuesdays, except for the next two Tuesdays. I won't be back till October 6th, and I don't know who's going to do the fill-in, but Shanna's show, she's back today at 7:30, and I have not seen her or heard her for a while. She was gone for a semester, and we'll let you tell her. We'll let her tell you. Okay. Anyway, welcome her back at 7:30 this evening, right after So Latin, This Jazz. Okay, let's listen to Cubella. That's spelled C-U-B-E-Y-E. C-U-B-E-Y-E. Agua con gas. Da, da, da, da, da, da. Let's see, did I do this right? Yeah. Enjoy.

Wepa. Okay. We just listened to Cuvelle, Agua con Gas, from their release this year. And on Cuvelle Music, Cuvelle is C-U-B-E-Y-E. And that was actually recorded last August and December of last year and released this year, 2026. Okay, hope you enjoyed that. We heard Amosaya just now, and before that was Yambu, and the title track was the first of the three-track set. Okay, up next, I have just the calendar, and then I'm going to play Embraceable Brazil, a Tom Cohen release, and that was released last year in 2025, and I think you'll enjoy that. I've had a few tracks off of there, but before that, let me let you know that this Friday, September 18th, at Fast and Conga Bop Quartet will be at the Albany branch of the Hartford Public Library, and that's 1250 Albany Avenue from 1 to 2 p.m. And let's see, Saturday, September 19th, I have two shows here in East Hartford. It's a 1 p.m. show. It's the Heart Salsa All-Stars Quintet, because Nino Champa asks us all, did we miss him? Actually, how do you put it? Did you miss me? Okay. Anyway, so he'll be there on Saturday, September 19th in East Hartford at the East Hartford Kite Festival at Rentschler Field with his quintet. He'll be on congas and vocals with the Heart Salsa All-Stars this Saturday, September 19th. And also on Saturday, September 19th, is the Sonia de los Santos. She is a Grammy-nominated performer from Mexico, exploring Latin American, its cultural and traditional musics. And that's going to be at the Sacred Heart University Community Theater in Fairfield, Connecticut. That's this Saturday, September 19th at 1 p.m., Sonia de los Santos. Let's see. And then on Tuesday, Sunday, September 20th, it's the postponed Latin Music Festival, now taking place on Sunday, this Sunday instead of last Sunday because of the rain. It's the Latin Music Festival. It'll be on the Paradise Green in Stratford. It starts at 12 noon and runs all afternoon until 6 p.m., the Latin Music Festival, Paradise Green in Stratford, this Sunday. And then, let's see, Tuesday, September 22nd, New Britain, the Heart Salsa All-Stars 12-piece band are celebrating the Hispanic Heritage Month at Central Connecticut State University in New Britain. It's a 12 noon show on Tuesday, September 22nd at Central Connecticut State University, the Heart Salsa All-Stars 12-piece band. Let's make sure I get these kind of in order. Yeah, Saturday, September 26th, at 3 p.m. in New Britain, the Heart Salsa All-Stars Sextet, they're going to do a one-city celebration at Walnut Hill Park. So you can see them in New Britain on Tuesday, November 22nd over at Central, and Saturday, September 26th, 3 p.m. at Walnut Hill Park. And then Sunday, September 27th, is Fiesta Latina from noon to 5 p.m., noon is the Youth Mariachi Band. At 1:30 is the Puerto Rican Bomba Music and Dance. 3 p.m. Salsa Band, Orquesta Finque. And they will be at, that's the Yale, over at the Yale Peabody Museum. Fiesta Latina. Oh, I better check on that. I didn't write it down. Okay. What do we have here? Yeah, Tuesday, September 29th, in Hartford, a 12 noon show with Nino Champa's Cuban Quartet featuring Zakai Curtis, and they'll be at the Travelers Insurance Carnival Celebration.
Then we have Tuesday, October 6th, that I mentioned before. The Paisley's All-Stars Jazz Invitationals is presenting Dave Jardina and Goza at 7:30 to 8:45 at Carmine's. And then from 9 to 10:30 is the jam session, Tuesday, October 6th. Thursday, October 15th, Junta Pal Pueblo. That's at the Yale Peabody Museum in New Haven. And it's a cocktail friendraiser with a twist. 6:30 to 9:30 on that Thursday, October 15th, is the Junta at Big Turtle Village. Comedian is hosting Justin Silva, who's a proud Big Turtle Village alumnus. There'll be live music, hors d'oeuvres, community, and impact. And then I want to just let you know that Danilo Perez, his Panama trio, with Ben Street and Adam Cruz, they're revisiting the music of his groundbreaking 1996 Panamunk release. And they'll be doing that. You can see that show live at Groton Hill Music in Groton, Massachusetts on Thursday, October 22nd. And also on Sunday, October 25th, you can see Danilo Perez, his trio featuring Ben Street and Adam Cruz at 7 p.m. at the Sacred Heart University Community Theater in Fairfield, Connecticut. Okay, so that's that. I'll be in the studio till 7:30 for another 14 minutes, and I'm going to close the show today with Embraceable Brazil with Tom Cohen, featuring Chico Pinheiro, Filo Machado, Barbara Mendes, Cidinho Teixeira, John Suana, Café, and Larry McKenna. Okay, I'm going to play Francisca, Bye-Bye Brazil, and Look to the Sky. And then we can welcome Shanna's show. Shanna's back this evening at 7:30. So thank you for listening. I really enjoy hearing music. I don't hear music during the week too much. I listen to talk radio, so this is quite the release. And I hope you enjoyed it too. And I'll be back in 2 weeks on October 6th, Tuesday, October 6th. And I hope to see you afterwards over at Carmine's to see for the Paisley Ramirez Invitational Celebration with Goza and Dave Jardina. Okay. Thanks again. You have a great week. Here we go.

Thank you for tuning in. You're listening to WRTC Hartford. This is Chloe Claire on air starting at 7:30. It has been a little bit since I've been on. I'm very excited to be back. So we are going to be starting off with Palace Berlin first. So I hope you enjoy.

You're listening to WRTC Hartford. This is Chloe on Chloe Claire on Air. Thanks for tuning in. If you're just tuning in, I'm very excited to be back after taking a couple months off. I was not on campus, unfortunately, but I'm very happy to be back and have my show back. So I actually just looked up who sings that song because I wanted to make sure that I pronounced his name correctly, and it's Lattimore. Let Me Go, which is a song I've really been into this summer, and the artist passed this August, like a couple weeks ago. So rest in peace, and thank you for making such a beautiful song. And so before Let Me Go, we had What a Difference She Made by Jalen Nagonda. If you were listening to my show last year, I played a bunch of his stuff, so that's not new. And then Go Lady Go, which is probably my all-time favorite song up to date. So that's Mojave 3. And let's see, up next we have Leave You Alone by Kelly Finnegan. Hope you enjoy.